0: before you go, there's something I want you to have.
1: Oh, it's beautiful. But wait a minute, isn't this?
0: Yeah, yes it is.
1: But I thought the old lady dropped it into the ocean in the air.
0: Well, baby, I went down and got it for you.
1: Aw, you shouldn't have.

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1: 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Alas, anong oras, anong start, anong oras mag-start?
0: 7 o'clock.
1: 7 o'clock. Ito ba may, ano, may bibiling ticket or it's a free concert?
0: Meron pong 1,000
1: pesos. 1,000 pesos. 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
1: 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Okay, good luck, sir. 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
1: Erika Gabutan sa Barangay Lapasan.
4: The last candidate joining the top five is... You are part of the top five candidate number... 12!
1: Candidate number
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3: Candidate number 8 is Matilda. 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
1: Derita sa atong live, Magdom Max. Magdom Max, there is atong live.
5: Karon. Already, given that you're the first who was announced as part of the top five.
6: None at all.
5: Oh, no pressure at all. What is going through your mind right now?
6: I am just extremely grateful that I am one step closer to my childhood dream. And for that, it is already a win for me.
5: Oh! So winning the crown is your dream. Are you ready for the final question?
6: I am.
5: Yes, she is. A quick hi for your fans. Here is the final question. Good luck. Just recently, Cagayan de Oro launched its new handshake called Bulawanong Lamano, where hands meet pulse to pulse by the wrists. And in effect, people meet heart to heart. If you were to share the Bulawanong Lamano or Golden Handshake with an influential person, who will it be and why? Again, if you were to share the Bulawanong Lamano or Golden Handshake with an influential person, who will it be and why?
6: Daghang salamat. I would share it with none other than our city mayor, Rolando Clarex Uy. As mayor, I admire his commitment to scholars sa Dakbayan, and I am extremely grateful that I am part of it. And with that, I became the first college graduate in my family and now a licensed professional teacher, all because of that Bulawanong Lamano he gave me. And now, as Miss Cagayan de Oro, I promise one thing, that Bulawanong Lamano is not just a symbol of gesture, but also a promise that I will pay that forward to every young Cagayanons. Daghang salamat ug maayong gabii, Cagayan de Oro City.
5: Thank you. Daghang salamat, candidate number one from Barangay 17. We are ready for our second finalist from Barangay Carmen, candidate number four. Hello again. How are you feeling? You have been smiling nonstop the entire night, even with the insides earlier. How are you feeling at the moment?
7: I'm just really happy and I'm really excited and really thankful to be part of the top five. Of course, all the things to my fans, my family, and my team.
5: Oh, I love it. Very good. Thank you for acknowledging your team. How important is this crown to you tonight?
7: Very important because it is not just my success, but it will be also to the people behind me.
5: And now the people are not behind you, but in front of you. Do you feel nervous? Not at all. Let's head on with the final question. Are you ready? Your question goes this way. Just recently, Cagayan de Oro launched its new handshake called the Bulawanong Lamano, where hands meet pulse to pulse by the wrists, and in effect, people meet heart to heart. If you were to share the Bulawanong Lamano or Golden Handshake with an influential person, who will it be and why? Again, if you were to share the Bulawanong Lamano or Golden Handshake with an influential person, who will it be and why?
7: Thank you so much for that question. Bulawanong Lamano is more than just a handshake. It represents what Cagayan de Oro is all about. Friendship, respect, and unity. And I think that's how we should take our differences, not as barriers, but as an opportunity to understand each other. If I would offer a handshake to an influential person, it should be our Mayor Clarix Oy, because I see his hard work into becoming Cagayan de Oro, a progressive, and maintaining the golden friendship. Thank you, maayong gabi, Higala!
8: And that was candidate number 4 from Barangay Carmen. Let's head on to candidate number 5 from Barangay Cugman. Candidate number 5. I saw how you really strut that gown tonight. Can we see it one more time, please? A little bit of the and a little bit of a Your fans have been one of the loudest tonight. Can you say hi to them, please?
9: I really want to say thank you and hi to my tribo, Talidhay of Barangay Cugman.
8: You won best in evening gown. Does that make you 100% confident in going home with the crown tonight?
9: It always to never look up to others. It's always stay humble.
8: Oh, I love that one. Are you ready for the final question?
9: Never not ready.
8: Never not ready, meaning she is. Here is the final question. Good luck. Just recently, Cagayan de Oro launched its new handshake called the Bulawanong Lamano, where hands meet pulse to pulse by the wrists. And in effect, people meet heart to heart. If you were to share the Bulawanong Lamano or golden handshake with an influential person, who will it be and why? Again, if you were to share the Bulawanong Lamano or golden handshake with an influential person, who will it be and why?
9: Thank you. Now for 61 years, Miss Cagayan de Oro has become the symbol of beauty, but it also carries the stories, dreams, and hopes of every Cagayanan. And standing here today made me realize that I am not just competing for a crown. I am standing for a legacy. And if I were to introduce the Bulawanong Lamano into someone, definitely it would be our mga higala, our Cagayanans today. Telling them that we should invest in tourism that is more inclusive and progressive, because I believe that tourism should make an opportunity both for our young Cagayanos to reach their full potentials. And this Bulawanong Lamano reminds us that progress happens when we extend our hands and work together as one. Because as Cagayanos, we become golden not just through our friendship, but through the rise that we make as one. Thank you.
8: And that was candidate number 5, Barangay Cugman. We head on to candidate number 8 from Barangay Lapasan. Candidate number 8, do you believe in the saying that you are shining bright like a diamond tonight?
10: Yes.
8: How are you feeling?
10: I am feeling very grateful. Actually, I didn't expect to be part of the top 5 because all of the ladies really deserve the spot of the 5 deserving ladies tonight.
8: I did see your reaction. But if you have something that you are most grateful for right now, what would it be?
10: I am very grateful for my support system, which is my family, my friends, and of course, the Lapasanons who really come here to support me all the way in my journey of Miss Cagayan de Oro 2026. Thank you so much, everyone.
8: And thank you, dear. But here goes your final question. Are you ready?
10: I am.
8: Oh, she is. Here goes the final question. Just recently, Cagayan de Oro launched its new handshake called the Bulawanong Lamano, where hands meet pulse to pulse by the wrists. And in effect, people meet heart to heart. If you were to share the Bulawanong Lamano or golden handshake with an influential person, who will it be and why? Again, if you were to share the Bulawanong Lamano or golden handshake with an influential person, who will it be and why?
10: if I were to share the Bulawanong handshake to a very influential person here in our city, it would be our Honorable Mayor Clarix Uy. I believe that they made this Bulawanong handshake not just because we are known as the City of the Golden Friendship, but of course, it's something more than that. We have this City of the Golden Friendship because we don't just welcome here people with smiles, but we really let them feel like they belong. And I believe that our city continues to progress because of the overall effort of our government and of course its citizen. And if I were to become the next Miss Cagayan de Oro, I will really use this platform to serve with sincerity and heart. And of course, share what is the true meaning of the Bulawanong Lumano to the rest of the world and how Cagayan de Oro truly is golden. Daghang salamat ug maayong gabi.
11: Thank you so much. Candidate number 8 from Barangay Lapasan. And the finalists for the top 5. We've got candidate number 12 from Barangay Tablon. Good evening, candidate number 12. I'm pretty sure everyone knows that this is not your first time in pageantry. But does that still make you nervous?
12: Yes, because actually, I fell a while ago on stage, and somehow I got a little bit sad. But whenever I feel sad, I know that I am surrounded by people. The people who love me and truly treasures me. My family, friends, and the whole Barangay Tablon.
11: And they're also one of the loudest fans tonight. Would you like to say hi to everyone?
12: I'm sorry. Hello, everybody. Thank you so much for taking your time and spending your time with me here, supporting me. I hope I make you all proud.
11: Can I just ask, does it matter that everybody makes you feel proud, or are you already proud of yourself?
12: I am proud of myself, and I believe that what really matters.
11: Very good. Now, are you ready for the final question?
12: Born ready.
11: Born ready, and here we go. Good luck. Your question goes this way. Just recently, Cagayan de Oro launched its new handshake called the Bulawanong Lamano, where hands meet pulse to pulse by the wrists, and in effect, people meet heart to heart. If you were to share the Bulawanong Lamano or Golden Handshake with an influential person, who will it be and why? Again, if you were to share the Bulawanong Lamano or Golden Handshake with an influential person, who will it be and why?
12: I would greatly give it to every Cagayanos who shape our city today because, as you know, I fell a while ago on stage, and as a Cagayanon, we have this courage to stand up whenever we lose our balance. And Bulawanong Lamano means Golden Handshake, and whenever I think of Bulawanong Lamano, I always disbelieve that these are the hardworking hands of our people who shape our city today. These are our workers, drivers, and people who pave the way of Cagayan de Oro City. And as someone standing here, I am part of that Bulawanong Lamano, inspiring everybody through my advocacy, Project Agos, advancing Green Oro through sustainability, envisioning a cleaner and greener city for everybody. Because after all, that should be the essence of a Higala Ay Queen, the one who possesses new era of passion and inspiration, the one who have the hands of Bulawanong Lamano, who could inspire everybody. And I believe I am that queen. Tagang salamat.
11: And that was candidate number 12 from Barangay Tablon. Good luck to our judges on your final deliberation. But I would also like to say good luck to Mayor Clarix. You're going to be shaking lots of hands right after this tonight. But to everyone, hold on to your favorites. That was indeed enlightening, but nerve-wracking. So, up next, while we leave it to the judges, why don't the music take us throughout the night? Up next, I am so excited to introduce a dashing gentleman. He is none other than a multi-talented Kapuso powerhouse. Ladies and gentlemen, a warm round of applause to Kelvin Miranda!
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14: Our fourth runner-up. 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
15: Presenting the awards are Miss Cagayan de Oro 4th Runner-Up, Virginis G, and the Chief Executive Officer of Vandev Ventures Incorporated, Dr. Viel P. Jose, PAF-RNME.
14: Cagayan de Oro, our fourth runner-up is candidate number... 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
16: Ladies and gentlemen, our Miss CDO 2026 third runner-up is candidate number 8!

0: And that was our Miss CDO 2026 third runner-up, candidate number 8. Congratulations. Let's head on to our second runner-up. Our Miss Cagayan de Oro 2026 second runner-up will receive 70,000 pesos cash, 5,000 pesos worth of gift certificates from Le Rouge Salon and Spa, and 10,000 pesos worth of services from Neo Skin Aesthetic and Wellness Center.
1: Presenting the awards are Miss Cagayan de Oro 2025 second runner-up Francine Abueva, Managing Director of APB Marketing, Engineer Alvin Baton, and Ms. Sheila Lumbatan from the City Mayor's Chief of Staff.
0: Our Miss CDO 2026 second runner-up is candidate number... candidate number 5! Candidate number 5 is from Barangay Kuman, Zosmita Sheen Ito!

0: Once more, congratulations to Miss CDO 2026, second runner-up, candidate number 5. And then, ladies.
1: Oh my gosh.
0: We feel the tension, we feel the energy, we feel the support.

0: the first runner-up, and of course, the next Miss Cagayan de Oro. Ladies and gentlemen, our Miss Cagayan de Oro 2026 first runner-up will receive 100,000 pesos cash, 5,000 pesos worth of gift certificates from Le Rouge Salon and Spa, 20,000 pesos worth of services from Neo Skin Aesthetic and Wellness Center.
1: And our Miss Cagayan de Oro 2026, the Queen, on the other hand, will receive 150,000 pesos cash, 5,000 pesos worth of gift certificate from Eduardo Diego, 20,000 pesos worth of services from La Rouge Salon and Spa. 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
2: And that's not even the end of it. She automatically becomes Miss Chow Bella and will receive a bouquet of flowers, sash, 5,000 pesos worth of Gaisano gift certificates, and 1 year supply of Chow Bella wardrobe. Presenting the award for Miss Chow Bella are Miss Eva Fel Lopez and Mr. Kent Anthony Brandal, marketing officers of Gaisano Unipace Corporation.
0: Miss Cagayan de Oro 2026 will also receive the Chali Choice Award and will receive 50,000 pesos cash. And presenting the award are Miss Alexis Jing Chavez, Vice President of Chali Resort and Conference Center, with Miss Saz Chavez Yulyaran, the General Manager of Chali Resort and Conference Center.
1: That's not all. Miss Cagayan de Oro 2026 will also become the Ambassadress of Banda Pastel 2026. She will receive a bouquet of flowers, sash, and 10,000 pesos worth of Banda products, and 10,000 pesos in cash. Presenting the award for Miss Banda is Miss Anne Christine Jose, Representative of Chief of Operations of Banda Ventures Incorporated, and Ms. Chiki Tokmo, Sales and Marketing Manager of Banda Ventures Incorporated.
2: So now, presenting the awards for our first runner-up are Miss Cagayan de Oro 2025 first runner-up, Melody Lusterio, Department of Tourism, Northern Mindanao Regional Director, May Unchuan, and Honorable Vice Mayor Jocelyn Bebot Rodriguez, together with City Councilor Jonjon Rodriguez.
0: Presenting the awards for the 61st Miss Cagayan de Oro are Miss Cagayan de Oro 2025 Gwyneth Jimay Machan, Mr. Albino Limkitkay, Miss Cosmo 2025 runner-up Chelsea Fernandez, City Councilor and Miss Cagayan de Oro Chairperson Honorable Hilda Gigi Go, and Honorable Mayor Rolando Clarex Uy. All right, here we go.
1: Oh my goodness. Can I just go home?
0: I know. You know, the ladies are all equally, they're all equally beautiful. They all deserve the crown, but there will only be one Miss Cagayan de Oro.
1: Woo. All of them have worked very, very hard, okay?
0: That's right.
1: Cagayan de Oro! The moment has finally arrived. We will first announce our 61st Miss Cagayan de Oro. Okay? Her first. All Okay, I need to make sure.
0: We need a moment. We need a moment just to, you know, prevent any Steve Harvey moments tonight.
2: Para lang kasabot kitang tanan, ang una na pangalan or candidate number na among pagalawagon is the 61st Miss Cagayan de Oro.
0: Thank you, Danny, for clarifying. Dagan salamat. All right, here we go, Nicole.
1: Here we go, Cagayan de Oro. Please help me welcome your 61st Miss Cagayan. She is candidate number 12. Congratulations!

0: Let's welcome our 61st Miss Cagayan de Oro, candidate number 12, from Barangay Tablon, Giselle Jane Torres.
1: Let's give her a big warm higalaay palakpak, ladies and gentlemen. Congratulations.
0: And to bestow the honor of crowning our Miss Cagayan de Oro, we would like to call the Honorable Mayor, Mayor Gladex Uy, to crown our 61st Miss Cagayan de Oro.

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1: 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Your

release your bitterness. Kay again, sugda nato kini nga programa nga dili away kun dili gugma. So tell me now, Magna friends, are your hearts ready? If you're ready, then let's do this. Turn up the volume, keep your hearts in tune, and let's make this evening meaningful, relaxing, and filled with love. Because here on Magnum Songs of the Heart, every song has a story, every dedication carries an emotion, and every heart finds a melody. Meantime, for those who have loved deeply, lost someone special, or perhaps still carrying a little hope inside, this one's for you. A song called One Last Cry by Brian McKnight. Stay close with us, mga Magnum friends. Here's a song that says so much about longing, memories, and a love that is difficult to forget. Once

This is Magnum Songs of the Heart, mga Magnum friends. Thank you kayo for staying with us this Saturday evening. Uban ninyo mga paborito, makapabagbag, damdamin nga mga awit, syempre, with Magnum Apple Pie, inyong kauban sa gugma ug musika. In the meantime, mga Magnum friends, we have a very special song for someone special tonight. Gikan kini kang Jimmy, nga nag-request sa awit nga Fixing a Broken Heart. Usa ka awit nga, adunay special nga mensahe para sa iyang dugay na nga gihigugma ug matud pa niya mga Magnum friends. Jimmy wants to let her know through this song that his heart is finally healed, finally fixed, and finally ready to love. Daghan na kay final, no? But anyway, kini ang iyang mensahe para ka Belle. Sige, ato na nang basahon, Magnum friends. Belle, this song is for you. After everything that happened, I want you to know that my heart is no longer broken. You have always been special to me, and tonight, ug kini nga awit, say the things nga usahay difficult to put into words. I hope you feel how sincere this message is. Jimmy. Thanks, Jimmy, and I'm glad that you are healed and free to love again. So to Belle, wherever you are tonight, this one is specially for you. From Jimmy with Love, here goes a song called Fixing a Broken Heart sa programang Magnum Songs of the Heart, where every dedication speaks straight from the heart.

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3: Ang pamahayag ni John Gilmore aktub tigpamaba ni City Mayor Rolando Clarix Oy. 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
6: In our surveys, while yes, it's true, there some of the candidates associated with the administration are not doing as well as the established names, no? Duterte, Robredo. There are some names, no, that have been allied, that are associated with the administration, like let's say Isko Moreno, who's still consistently doing well, no? Between what, 8 and 10 percentage points. And then you have John Vic Remulla, in our own surveys, doing still being preferred. The numbers are not very big for president. He's more relevant as vice president, no? Between 6 to 9%, no? Torre still minuscule as far as president is concerned, even as vice president, but definitely considered very strong for a senatorial position. But then again, it is true, the these people associated with administration are not as popular as the alternatives being pushed by the different movements here now that are emerging, the pink and of course the green, no? The Duterte, no? Associated.
3: Ang pamahayag ni Ranjit Rai, founder sa Okta Research. Mga higala tangi ang dugang hanay sa mga balita sa musunod gitak na kini si Magnum Aileen Acorin sa Balita og Serbisyo, Magnum Radio.
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3: 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Aniya mabalita, karong orasa. 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
4: I'm actually a young entrepreneur and of course my advocacy is all about empowering young entrepreneurs. And I have really met a lot of young individuals who really have a great ideas and of course brilliant minds. So I want to collaborate with our local government unit, our private sectors and different organizations that will support our young entrepreneurs so that they could be able to have a mentorship, a skills training or different kind of opportunity to showcase their talents and of course their products.
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2: I'm Ramon Panyares, former employee of the Cebu City Medical Center and Cebu City Health Department. 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